0: 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In the women's draw, Ayla Tomljanovic and Maya Joint both lost in straight sets.
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Yes, I'll be your baby tonight, Linda Ronstadt. And coming up, we've got Women, Peter and Gordon. You're a lady, Peter Skeleton. Skellen. Peter Skellen. Love me, Yvonne Elliman. And I got you, babe, Sonny and Cher.

0: Okay, listeners, it's now time to do the casino and Northern Rivers area weather forecast for Friday, the 8th of May, 2026. There's going to be one word that describes today. That's sunny. No rain is expected today. So that's a good. Light winds, daytime maximum temperature in the low 20s. Temperature outside at the moment is 16.8, and it says it feels like 12.3, so it's quite chilly. Rug up if you're going outside, and the UV index shows only showing 5, which is moderate, but you still need to cover up if you're going to be in the sun for any extended long periods of time. Doesn't matter what day of the year it is. Long sleeve shirt, long pants, socks and shoes, and slip on a hat. And the old saying, of course, slip, slop, slap. The humidity's dropped down to 32%, which is good. Not too much perspiration. And fire danger has a moderate rating. And so that's your weather forecast for today. Sunny. Get out and mow the lawns. And that's your weather forecast for the day.
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2: 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Three Times a Lady, The Commodores, and Years From Now, Dr. Hook.

Okay, listeners, I got a couple of more community announcements here for you. Country Life Art Exhibition, 18th of April till the 30th of May. 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With a diverse array of artworks, many available for sale, paintings, sculptures, drawings, photography and kids art. Gallery hours are Thursday, Friday and Saturday, 10 a.m. to 3 p.m. and Sunday, 10 a.m. to 2 p.m. A gold coin donation will get you in. And it's a very good exhibition, so get along down to the Casino Art Gallery, 148 Barker Street. All right, my last one for today. The next meeting of the Northern Rivers Day Prostate Cancer Support Group is to be held on Wednesday, May 13th. That's next Wednesday, 10 a.m. until 12 noon at Alstonville. Men previously and newly diagnosed with prostate cancer are urged to join with the group to experience the personal cancer stories told, which give a great opportunity for to share, learn and benefit from each other. Partners and carers are also most welcome to attend, as family are very much involved with the process and treatment of those with this diagnosis. Members are also reminded to bring a friend or someone you know who may be in need of support. It will be it will again be a morning of quality sharing updates. For venue and general inquiries, phone Bob on 0493075612. If you're interested in anything about prostate care and support, get along out to Austinville next Wednesday, May 17th, 10 a.m. to 12 noon. Phone Bob on 0493075612. And that's your community announcements today from me.

Yes, and that was Dream My Dreams with you, Crystal Gale. Coming up, Devoted to You, the Alley Brothers. If You Cry, True Love, The Drifters. The first time I ever saw your face, Aaron Neville. The Girls in Love with You, Diane Warwick, and My Girl, The Temptations.

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2: Hello, I'm Laura Devoy. A Jewish man says he's scared of people finding out about his religion. The man, who was known by the pseudonym Benjamin F., is a teacher in Sydney's West. He grew up Catholic, came out as gay at 18, and later converted to Judaism. He says while he had a positive experience coming out, reactions to his conversion were horrific. He told the Royal Commission into Anti-Semitism and Social Cohesion he hides things related to Judaism when strangers come to his home.
3: I'm scared of having people who are strangers in my house and knowing that I'm Jewish. When I have friends and family over, that's not a problem, but I just don't know who those people are and what their beliefs are and what level of safety I have if they knew that I was Jewish.
2: A woman affiliated with ISIS fighters has spent the night behind bars at a Sydney prison. The 32-year-old returned from Syria last night. She was charged with entering or remaining in declared areas and being a member of a terrorist organisation. Two other women with links to Islamic State who also arrived in Australia last night are accused of keeping slaves while living in Syria and have been formally charged with crimes against humanity offences. It's the first time an Australian citizen has faced prosecution for such crimes under domestic law. The trio are due to face court today. Meraki Onus and Jaron Murray-Jackson have been appointed co-chairs of the First People's Assembly of Victoria. A vote took place during the Assembly's inaugural meeting this week. A new body called Gelling Wall has been created through the treaty. In a statement, Meraki said the Assembly's first priority would be working with communities on how it can use Gelling Wall's new powers and responsibilities to secure better outcomes across health, education and employment for Indigenous peoples. New data shows Australian dairy producers have a limited margin for error in the upcoming season. Rabobank's annual Australian Dairy Outlook says escalating input costs, including fuel and fertiliser, are the biggest pressure facing producers. While there has been an improvement in season conditions and commodity prices, analysts say these positives are insufficient to fully offset the compounding cost pressures now embedded across the farm and downstream value chain. Australians are sending birthday messages to Sir David Attenborough, who has turned 100 today. Thousands of Australians are leaving personal messages of gratitude, hope and reflection for the world-renowned naturalist via an online national tribute established by the Climate Action Foundation. The man himself has issued an audio message thanking the public for all of the goodwill messages.
4: I had rather thought that I would celebrate my 100th birthday quietly, but it seems that many of you have had other ideas.
2: And a new Joey has been named by royalty. Robert Irwin says Prince George, Princess Charlotte and Prince Louis have named one of Australia Zoo's latest arrivals.
5: Our new Joey's name is Kutch, which is Welsh for cuddle. The absolute perfect name for a Joey kangaroo, because at this age, they love a cuddle.
2: Turning to sport, in cricket, Mitch Marsh has led the Lucknow Supergiants to a 9-run win in the Indian Premier League. Marsh scored 111 off 56 deliveries as the Supergiants set a target of 210. The Royal Challengers Bengaluru fell short of a reduced target, their innings cut short due to rain. Aussie Tim David hit 40 runs off just 17 deliveries.
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Yes, Willie Nelson there with All of Me. Coming up, Till the Rivers All Run Dry, Don Williams. Together, Connie Francis. And Stuck on You, Lionel Richie. And we'll also have Say Siobhan by Aretha Kitt.

0: Okay, listeners, it's now time for your weather forecast for Casino and Richmond Valley areas. And keep it nice and simple. It's going to be sunny, no rain. There's light winds, a daytime maximum temperature in the low 20s. So not much to report on today. The humidity's 27%, which is very good. And the UV index is 5, which is moderate, which is very good. But still, do not be in the sun for any extended long periods of time because you can get burnt. And it's best to wear a long sleeve shirt, long pants, socks and shoes, and put on a hat. And remember the old saying, slip, slop, slap, everyone. Temperature outside at the moment is 18.2. They say it feels like 14.3, which is a bit chilly. But if you're in the sun, you must be nice and warm. That's your weather forecast for today. Sunny, no rain.
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Yes, and that goes out to my wife, who's travelling over to France near the end of the month. 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Like a duck out of water. All right. Coming up, we've got I Just Want to Be Your Everything, Andy Gibb. You to me are everything, the real thing. Best of my love, the emotions, and how sweet it is to be loved by you. Junior Walker and the All-Stars.

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Wondering where would I be without you in my

Okay, listeners, yes, another lot of great tunes there. Coming up, I think we've got My Heart Cries for You, Guy Mitchell. If I give my heart to you, Doris Day. Here I Am, Broken Hearted, Johnny Rae.

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Historical Museum in Walker Street. 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
2: Hello, I'm Laura Devoy. US President Donald Trump says the ceasefire with Iran remains in effect despite both sides exchanging fire in the Strait of Hormuz this morning. Tehran has accused the US of attacking two ships, while the US Central Command says it responded to unprovoked attacks with self-defense strikes. Mr. Trump says the American vessels were not damaged, while the Iranian ships were. He told reporters there's been no change to the ceasefire.
3: They trifled with us today. We blew them away. They trifled. I call that a trifle. I'll let you know when there's no ceasefire. You won't have to know. If there's no ceasefire, you're not going to have to know. You're just going to have to look at one big glow coming out of Iran. And they better sign their agreement fast.
2: Former Foreign Minister Julie Bishop has resigned as Chancellor of the Australian National University. The uni has been plagued by controversy in recent months after announcing a $200 million deficit and major job cuts before reversing its decision. Students and staff have for months been calling for leadership changes. Former Vice Chancellor Genevieve Bell resigned in September last year. A new storm warning system aims to deliver clearer and more consistent advice to Tasmanians. It aligns with the Australian warning system and uses the same warning levels as for bushfires and floods. Police, Fire and Emergency Management Minister Felix Ellis says consistency means people can recognise the warning quickly and respond with confidence. Storm warnings will continue to be issued through TasAlert. Musicians, sportspeople, young Australians and landmarks around the nation are getting behind an anti-bullying message. It's Do It For Dolly Day in honour of 14-year-old Dolly Everett, who took her own life in 2018 after ongoing bullying. Anyone concerned about bullying can call their bullying support line 13Dolly 133655. Ambassador and AFLW player Grace Egan wants young people to speak up about bullying.
4: Let's go blue to end bullying. Every day, young people like Dolly are still experiencing bullying, but we could come together to make Dolly's dream of a kinder, safer world for all young people a reality.
2: One of the first regional community radio stations in Australia is celebrating a milestone today. 2MCE in Bathurst, New South Wales, started broadcasting in 1976. John Martin was the first station manager. He says the community grabbed the chance to experiment.
5: We had a lot of fun trying things out with participation by First Nations broadcasters, ethnic broadcasters. There's a long range of things which I guess were at first pioneered in Bathurst and have been similarly taken up by other community stations.
2: Also among the innovations, National Radio News, which was launched by 2MCE in 1997. And the winner of the 105th Archibald Prize is about to be announced at the Art Gallery of New South Wales. Trustees met early this morning to decide on the winner. There were 59 entries for this year's prize. Turning to sport, a dozen Australians are finalising preparations to take on one of the world's biggest cycling races. The Giro d'Italia will get underway in Bulgaria later today. None of the last three winners will take part, meaning Australian Jai Hindley, who won in 2022, is the most recent champion who will start the race. Caden Groves and Chris Harper, who both won stages last year, are also taking part.
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Okay, yeah, Patsy Cline there, walking out to midnight, going out to Margaret Cole. I hope you enjoyed that one, Margaret. There's your Patsy Cline for today. Alrighty, coming up next should be He Will Break Your Heart, Jerry Butler, Crying in the Chapel, June Valley, and Blue Bayou by Roy Orbison.

Okay, listeners, it's now time for the Casino and Northern Rivers area weather forecast for Friday, the 8th of May, 2026. And the main statement is it's going to be sunny, light winds, a daytime maximum temperature in the low 20s. And that's it for your weather report. The temperature outside at the moment is 19.5, feels like 15.3. So it's quite a chilly day, but it is very sunny, so you should be warm in the sun. But if you're going to be out in the sun, the UV index is showing 5, which is moderate. But if you're going to be in the sun for too long extended periods of time, please cover up with long sleeve shirt, long pants, socks and shoes, and put on a hat. And remember the old saying, slip, slop, slap. Humidity is 23%, which is good, and the possibility of rain at all is zero, so no rain, and fire danger has a moderate rating. So that's your weather forecast for today.

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We'll make

Okay, folks, our next lot of music for your listening pleasure will be Mr. Blue by the Fleetwoods. Miss You Nights, Cliff Richards. And The Crying Game, Dave Berry.

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Yes, the crying game. All right, coming up, we've got Tears of a Clown, Smokey Robinson and the Miracles, If I Only Had Time, John Rowles, and Wishing and a Hopin', Dusty Springfield.

Okay, listeners, coming up, we got another tear falls. The Walker Brothers, Who's Crying Now? Randy Crawford, and She Thinks I Still Care. George Jones.

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Okay, listeners, I'm Greg Presby signing out for the day. Up next, you got Graham Rooney with his great country program to keep you entertained for the rest of the afternoon. All right, now I'm going to go out with Eagle Rock, Daddy Cool, for all you Eagle maniacs out there, with the Manly Ringer supporters. Coming up this weekend, we've got the Brisbane Broncos. Let's hope we can thrash them 13+. Then we'll have Bimbo, Jim Rees, and I Just Don't Have the Heart, Cliff Richards. Should pretty well get us up to the 1 p.m. news when Graham Rooney takes over.

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1: National Radio News.
2: Hello, I'm Shannon Kirkwood. The Prime Minister says appropriate action will be taken by the authorities in relation to the ISIS-affiliated brides. The group of 13 ISIS brides and their children arrived in Australia last night. Three of the women are facing criminal charges. Two of those women have faced court in Melbourne today after being formally charged with crimes against humanity offences. Anthony Albanese says he has faith in the nation's security authorities and will be giving them space to do their job.
3: Australian citizens do have rights, but we have a right as a government to ensure that the law is upheld and these people will face the full force of the law.
2: The Royal Commission on Anti-Semitism and Social Cohesion has been told a new form of hate against Australian Jewish people is considered progressive. Sharonie Bloom is a high school teacher educating students on the history of anti-Semitism. She's told the commission she's seen a focus on the state of Israel.
4: These days, anti-Semitism is widely recognised as wrong, as taboo, and that's why these neo-Nazis felt the full force of the law. But anti-Zionism is considered progressive.
2: The federal government is being asked to tax gas, not beer. Laura Devoy reports.
5: Organisers are asking Australians to join action at a number of the capital cities or at the local pub with friends this evening. The message for a 25% tax on gas export revenue is being issued ahead of Tuesday's federal budget. Climate for Change says Australians pay more tax on beer than gas companies pay for extracting the nation's resources. Action is planned in Sydney, Melbourne, Brisbane and Canberra, or, as organisers say, at your local. The government has played down the idea of a new gas tax.
2: The federal government will commit $3.8 billion toward the Victorian Suburban Rail Loop, bringing total Commonwealth investment to $6 billion. The 26-kilometre underground line will pass through Melbourne's eastern and southeastern suburbs. The project is expected to be complete in 2035. The local and independent news association says sustainability is the biggest threat to local newsrooms. The organisation has been running a week-long campaign encouraging Australians to support their local newsrooms and public interest journalism. It comes as several papers in northwest New South Wales published their final editions this week. LENA Executive Director Claire Stutchbury told National Radio News more funding is needed to keep local newsrooms going.
6: The difficulty that we have is that a lot of people like to get their news for free, but news is not free to make, so we do need communities to get around newsrooms to help them do that work, and then newsrooms at the moment are iterating around their business models to try and make sure that they can be sustainable into the future.
2: A portrait of an Aboriginal elder and artist in South Australia's APY lands has taken out this year's Archibald Prize. Richard Luer has been selected unanimously by the Art Gallery of New South Wales for his portrait, winning the $100,000 prize. This year's Archibald Prize attracted a near record 1,034 entries. Turning to sport, a ban on Belarusian athletes and teams has been lifted by the International Olympic Committee. Restrictions were placed on the country following Russia's invasion of Ukraine in 2022. As Belarus is a close ally of Russia, athletes have been allowed to compete as neutrals since 2023. Restrictions on athletes and teams from Russia remain in place, partly due to widespread doping.
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Yes, a very good afternoon, everyone. Yes, and thanks to Greg for his great program, too, from 9 o'clock to 1 o'clock. Wow, 4 hours. Yeah, I used to do 4 hours in my younger day. Anyhow, not to worry. It's just gone 7 minutes past 1 o'clock on TCRWFM 107. Those three young ladies from Grafton, nothing come easy.

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2: It is 12 minutes past 1 o'clock. We'll go along with Harper Valley PTA from Janine C. Riley.

It's 15 minutes past 1 o'clock. Bobby Bear. Come sundown. And Scott in brackets. She'll be gone.

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This one's from Ned Miller. When I cure it up. Oh dear, Graham.

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2: It's 26 minutes past 1 o'clock. Sally was a good old girl. One on Jenkins.

Yeah, it's 29 minutes to 2 o'clock. Yeah, it'd be great to talk to anyone in heaven, yeah, wouldn't it, hey? Yeah, probably the line wouldn't be jammed quite often. Right, not to worry. Stop the world in its brackets and let me off. This is from Patrick Lyne.

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1: Yes, not far off. 25 minutes to 2 o'clock. Travis Collins. My barbed wire and roses. 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

Yes, 2:22. 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

this girl, Ma, is saying dust. 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Country Roads, this one, Judy Stone.

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Yes, 10 minutes to 2 o'clock on 2CIWFM 107.9. Tears. This was from Don Williams.

Yeah, 6 minutes to 2 o'clock. After all these years, this one, sure. Mr. Charlie Lansborough.

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1: Hello, I'm Peter Hislop. Communications Minister Annika Wells will be forced to repay over $10,000 in travel expenses between 2022 and 2025 after the Independent Parliamentary Expenses Authority found she had broken rules. The minister had come under fire after she used public money to fund a $100,000 trip to New York to promote the government's under-16s social media ban, but that was ruled as legal. But four other trips were found to have been in breach. Annika Wells will have to repay $10,116. The Prime Minister says the government has a right to ensure the law is upheld with arrested women linked with Islamic State to face the full force of the law. Three of the women who arrived from Syria last night are facing criminal charges. Two of those women have faced court in Melbourne today after being formally charged with crimes against humanity offences. The former ISIS brides will remain behind bars until at least next week, when a bail application is expected to be launched. Prime Minister Anthony Albanese confirmed the United States had pressured the government to assist in their return.
2: So we provided no support for these people. They were not brought back. It is correct that the US government and others urged us to do so. We chose to make our own decisions as a sovereign state because I have absolutely zero sympathy for these people.
1: A Queensland parliamentary inquiry has recommended a blanket 10 km per hour speed limit for e-bikes should only apply in high pedestrian zones. The inquiry into e-mobility safety and use has endorsed other proposed requirements that all riders hold at least a learner's licence and that under-16s should be banned. The committee has been tasked with reviewing the state government's proposed changes. Turning off heating because of the cost and fewer visits to a doctor when sick. The Asylum Seeker Resource Centre says they're some of the biggest challenges raised by families seeking asylum at the centre. The ASRC has launched its winter appeal. CEO and founder Con Karapaniotidis says the first goal is to buy hundreds of blankets warm enough to replace heaters for families.
3: This is the human cost of the fuel crisis. And as temperatures drop and as winter awaits, we're so worried that the families we care for are going to freeze and get sicker this winter.
1: Candidates are making final pitches to voters ahead of tomorrow's Farra by-election. Voters in the New South Wales Riverina seat will head to the polls to decide on a replacement for former opposition leader Susan Lee following her resignation. The electorate has been held by coalition parties since the seat's creation in 1949. Close to half of the 124,000 people enrolled in Farra have already cast their vote. After being a six-time finalist, Melbourne-based artist Richard Luer has claimed his first Archibald Prize win. His portrait is of Aboriginal elder and artist in South Australia's APY lands, Illawonte Ken. He says she is a small woman in person but carries immense quiet authority.
4: Very lucky man to have painted Illawonte. I've wanted to for some time, and I just think, Illawonte, it's an absolute pleasure that you gave me your time, took me to your country, and gave me the opportunity to paint you. So thank you from the bottom of my heart.
1: Ms. Ken flew to Sydney from the remote APY lands for the announcement. Turning to sport, and South Sydney coach Wayne Bennett says he expects New South Wales star Latrell Mitchell will be fit for the State of Origin series opener on May 27. A lower back issue is keeping Mitchell out of South's clash against the Sharks tomorrow.
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That last thing on my mind, that was sung by Anne Murray. 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

Yes, 14 minutes past two. That was Tumbling Tumbleweeds from Marty Robbins. Graham Connors sung Songs from the Homeland.

Yes, coming up to 19 minutes past 2 o'clock. I hang my head and cry. This is from Gene Autry.

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0: Yeah, coming along now, the Bay Hotel, Mr. Adam Harvey.
1: Okay, the next contestant in the karaoke competition is Adam Harvey or something.
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1: Yes, 21 minutes to 3 o'clock. Three cigarettes. It's in brackets in an ashtray. This one's from Patsy Cline.

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John Stephan and John Williamson. 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

0: Yeah, and John Stephan. 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But first, sponsors.
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0: Yes, 10 minutes to 3 o'clock. John Williamson, my dad snores. Does yours?
1: My dad snores. Does yours? My grandpa snores too. Through walls and doors, it rumbles right through. And me mum's nearly going insane. Though she kicks him again and again. What are we going to do? Your dad, does he snore too? My dad snores, does yours?

his nose when he snores through our TV shows. What are we going to do? Your dad, does he snore too?

Yeah, it's 5 minutes to 3 o'clock on 2CRWFM 107.9. Good time. This one from, I'll have a look. Alan Jackson. Come on, Graham.

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1: Good afternoon, I'm Peter Hislop. A note, this story contains the name of an Indigenous person who has died. The Northern Territory Child Protection Minister, Robin Carl, is expected to next week announce a wide-reaching review of the state's child protection system following the alleged murder of Kumanjai Little Baby. It comes after News 3 department staffers were stood down. In a statement, the minister said, "We need to get to the bottom of what's broken and what needs to change, and the review is about the whole system, the culture, the resources, the practices and the laws." A candlelight vigil was held in Alice Springs yesterday, where the girl's mother said support, prayers and love has provided her with great comfort at this difficult time. A university student has told the Royal Commission on Anti-Semitism and Social Cohesion since moving to Australia she's experienced anti-Semitism from her peers. Maya Hockey says she experienced bullying at both a public and independent school in Sydney and felt she was expected to speak on behalf of Israel following the October 7 attacks.
2: It became such a big burden for me to have to carry and to have to, I felt a sense of I needed to educate as much as I could and, you know, represent what I could and do what I could to hopefully change the narrative.
1: The Federal Opposition is calling on the Prime Minister to hold Communications Minister Annika Wells to account after the Independent Expenses Watchdog found she breached family and personal travel rules on four occasions and was required to pay over $10,000 in costs. Liberal Senator Sarah Henderson says the Prime Minister can enforce his own ministerial standards or he can admit they are not worth the paper on which they are written. A global team of researchers has found a new way to combat drug resistance during chemotherapy. Shannon Kirkwood reports.
3: Multidrug resistance, or MDR, is one of the leading reasons why chemotherapy fails in patients. Cancer cells often develop the ability to expel anti-cancer drugs before they can work. Researchers from Japan and France say the current clinical strategies to switch drugs and increase doses, but a new method using nanoparticles that disable the cancer cell's expulsion mechanism is showing promising results. By combining the new approach with photothermal therapy, researchers have found complete tumour elimination in mice with a 100% survival rate.
1: In Italy, a mural titled Migrant Child has been restored in Venice after humidity and flood damage. The Banksy work depicts a refugee child in a life jacket raising a pink distress flare. The work was originally completed on an unoccupied building. That historic site has since been purchased and is undergoing restoration. Migrant Child will travel through Venice's canals aboard a boat today and tomorrow so residents can view it before it's returned to its permanent home at the historic building in southern Venice. And Australians are sending birthday messages to Sir David Attenborough, who has turned 100 today. Thousands of Australians are leaving personal messages of gratitude, hope and reflection for the world-renowned naturalist via an online national tribute established by the Climate Action Foundation. The man himself has issued an audio message thanking the public for all of the goodwill messages.
4: I had rather thought that I would celebrate my 100th birthday quietly, but it seems that many of you have had other ideas.
1: And in AFL, Gold Coast vice-captain Sam Collins expects Jared Witts will play a key role in the club's finals push. Witts has been overlooked for the second time ahead of a clash with the Saints on Saturday, but Collins says he has full confidence Witts will be playing again soon.
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Yeah, Release Me, that was from Dolly Parton. And Foster and Allen now, Cottage in the Country.

It's 11 minutes past 3. And the last one on this CD is As Tears Go By. It's from Judy Stone.

0: It's 14 minutes past 3 o'clock. Slim Dusty. It's going not much to show.
1: Oh, I sit in the dust at the back of the chutes. It's so quiet now, the crowd is all gone. And I look at the little which I have to show, and I wonder, is it worth going on? Two or three catching ropes and one old buck and rein, even that too is left by a mate. Could use a new saddle, but my jeep needs repairs, and bank accounts in such a hell of a state. Boots were good when I got them, but that was last year. Jeans are sweat-caked and showing the strain. Could use a good haircut, but barbers want cash. Things are tough on the circuit again. Oh, it might be okay if I could draw the right stock. Second place would be better than none. It's been a while now since even third came my way.

When you're winning, they love you. Oh, that's when you're at the top. You're wined and you're dined and they cheer. All your fans write you letters and your praises are sung. But losing too quickly, they jeer. Oh, isn't much of a life, though, this rodeo game. Eating dust, taking knocks, and the rest. Not much profit to show for all the busters I've had, but I've top scored at some of the best. The sweet fruits of victory I've often enjoyed, but best get used to the taste of defeat. For the profits of victory came quick but soon went, all was scattered on old Easy Street. So I sit here in the dust, the back of the chutes. It's so quiet now, the crowd is all gone. And I look at the little which I have to show, and I wonder

Yeah, 17 minutes past 3 o'clock. I can love you better. So from the Dixie Chicks.

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Yes, 3:30 on 2CIW FM 107.9. And I'll go back to... I played Charlie Lazarus. This is another one off another CD, Walking on Memories.

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1: Yeah. Young Terry. He's out west now. I'll bet you it's cold out there. Yeah. Anyway, we'll go along with I Feel Lucky. This is from Mary Chaplin Carpenter.

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1: Yeah, coming along now, we'll be Mary Duff. I'll be yours, Santa Tone Rose.

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2: It's almost 15 minutes to 4 o'clock on 2CRW FM, 107.9. A few jokes here. Jokes about a German sausage are the worst. Yeah. How does Moses make his tea? He brews it. I stayed up all night to see where the sun went. Then it dawned on me. Oh dear. Then it told me I had a type A blood. But it was a type O. Yeah, right. Why were the Indians here first? They had reservations. Oh, boy. Oh, here's another one. I tried to catch some fog. I missed. And England has no kidney bank, but it has a liver pool. Anyway, that's enough of that. Here's one. Velcro. What a rip-off.

Yes, and I finish off with, and Jenny's hair rare to go this afternoon, so keep listening to her music and what's happening around the town and beyond. And from 6 to 9 you'll have Malcolm. Yeah, so tomorrow night you'll have Warren and Malcolm from 6 to 9 tomorrow night. Yeah. Anyway, God be with you from Rachel Gillett. And I'll say thank you for listening. Say bye, guys. Cheers, dears. See someone out a smile. Give them one of yours. And also, happy Mother's Day to all the mothers out there. I hope you have a great day.

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1: National Radio News.
2: Good afternoon, I'm Peter Hislop. A third woman linked with Islamic State who yesterday arrived in Australia will remain behind bars after appearing in a Sydney court today. The 32-year-old woman was charged with entering and remaining in a conflict zone and joining ISIS. She will face court again in June. Two other women have faced court in Melbourne after being formally charged with crimes against humanity offences. They will remain behind bars until at least next week, when a bail application is expected to be launched. Opposition leader Angus Taylor says the government assisted with repatriation efforts, a claim the Prime Minister has denied.
3: The truth of the matter is that they also assisted through third parties repatriation. There was a bill in front of the Parliament where they could have prevented third party repatriation assistance. They didn't support that bill.
2: Julie Bishop has stepped down as Chancellor of the Australian National University following multiple inquiries into the university's governance. Calls for her resignation grew louder this week when students and staff rallied in support of the interim Vice-Chancellor. In a statement, Ms. Bishop said she holds concerns about the University Council's ability to discharge its legal and ethical obligations following unprecedented and coordinated interference. The Prime Minister says $3.8 billion allocated for Victoria's suburban rail loop project will make an enormous difference for the community. Preparatory work started in 2023 and the extra money takes the total spend on the build to $6 billion. The link will connect lines in the Melbourne suburbs of Cheltenham, Glen Waverley, Box Hill and Clayton. Anthony Albanese says it will make Melbourne's economy more productive.
4: This is an investment in boosting productivity, in improving livability and sustainability, in improving the way that people can get around what is, of course, Australia's fastest growing city and a city that will grow to be the largest population in Australia.
2: Australian activists will again attempt to sail to Gaza after the Australian Defence Forces intercepted a flotilla in international waters and sent activists to Greece last month. The group says they will persist in attempting to transport aid supplies to the enclave. Rising Tide organiser Zach Schofield is on board the flotilla. He claims the IDF's actions to stop the flotilla were in breach of international law.
5: Now, I was one of 181 people unlawfully seized and detained by the Israeli occupation forces, well over 1,000 kilometres from their claimed territorial waters west of Crete. I was not seriously injured, and I'm able to continue the mission, but many of us were not so lucky.
2: Authorities in Indonesia say an Islamic boarding school being investigated in a high-profile sexual abuse case has been shut down. The BBC's Liza Tambunan reports.
6: Hundreds of girls and boys were enrolled at the Ndolo Kusumo Islamic boarding school in Pati, many of them from poorer families. Police have confirmed that the school's leader has been arrested after fleeing a summons for questioning earlier this week. He is alleged to have sexually abused a female student in his care. But a lawyer representing his accusers say there could be as many as 50 victims. The police investigation is still underway. The suspect has not yet commented on the allegations, but the case has sparked widespread outrage.
2: And if you or anyone you know needs support, call 1-800-RESPECT on 1-800-737-732. Turning to sport, the Dragons have confirmed captain Damien Cook will depart the NRL club at the end of this season. He will link up with Super League club Castleford in 2027.
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0: whatever.
1: That was Maroon 5, One More Night. Well, good afternoon, Richmond Valley. How are you this afternoon? You're spending a bit of time with Jenny Ryan this afternoon, travelling along and just having a bit of time together as you either travel home from school, going to sport events, doing all the things that you're getting ready to do on the weekend. Take it easy as you're getting home. We'll spend some time together looking at what's happening in the beautiful Richmond Valley. We will listen to some music. We will have a few jokes over the news and we will just have some nice time together. I hope you've had a lovely week as, it's been an interesting week with a bit of rain and it's a beautiful to have the sunshine today, but by golly, did we have a chilly morning to start with this morning. It was lovely to pull all the blankets up and just have some time there this morning, but I believe tomorrow morning it's going to be just as cool. So I'm really pleased that you're here with KFM with me this afternoon, spending a bit of time. And right now we're going to spend some time and listen to I Don't Care If You Love Me Anymore by the Mavericks.

All right, that was I Don't Care If You Love Me Anymore. Well, we're, what can I say? I couldn't get that one on, but we're going to listen to it anyway. We're going to listen to Alicia Keys' Girl on Fire.

G'day, I'm Marlon Carthew, inviting you to join me for my program from 8 a.m. on Saturday on Cow FM. I love country music and old rock and roll, but I'd love to play whatever you'd like to hear. Just give me a ring on 6662 3796. 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

That was Jack Ingerman. Flutter. No one can make their heart, my heart flutter like you. Thank you for listening to me. You make my heart flutter because you're listening to Jenny Ryan having a bit of time with me this afternoon. And I just love it when you tune in to KLFM and have some time together. So let's start off with Kevin's joke for the day. The teacher asks the class, Johnny, Johnny, Johnny, can you name five animals that live in the water? Little Johnny's hand goes up. Yes, miss, a frog. Very good, Johnny. But do you know four more? Well, he thought for a moment, and then his grin widened. Yes, teacher. There's his mother, and his father, and his sister, and his brother. Da-da-da-dun, wom-bom. Okay, let's get on to what's happening in the Richmond Valley this weekend. Community events. Well, Queen Elizabeth Park Run is at Queen Elizabeth Park Casino each Saturday at 7 a.m. To let you in on a little secret, last week, Park Run welcomed visitors from Brisbane. One of the Brisbane visitors commented, the best run ever. Only because of the people. We loved it so much, we're going to come back. So there's a great thing to know, guys. It's not just the puffing and the panting and the running and the getting around the place on your run. It's the people you're running with and sharing time with and having fun with. But my advice to you tomorrow is rug up. It's beanie weather. I think it's only going to be 4 or 5 degrees in the morning, so it might be a bit cool as you clock in at 6:45 for the start at 7 o'clock. Well, at Casino Gallery, their Country Life exhibition continues in the lead-up to Beef Week. Times are Friday and Saturday, 10 a.m. to 3 p.m., and Sunday, 10 a.m. to 2 p.m., although, please note, access could at times be disrupted because of the bridge work. I don't know whether you've been down there to look at our bridge going across the river there. It's incredible. It's the Taj Mahal. It's these big blue pylons came up and the cranes were in, and it's amazing. Get down there and have a look opposite the Casino Gallery and have a look at the suspension bridge going up. It's pretty impressive, guys. So it's going to be great when it's finished. So just remember that if you're heading down to Casino Gallery, there is a bit of disruption down there. But if you just read the rules and read the signs, and everyone can get into the gallery and have a look, not a problem. The Evans Head and Casino Fire Stations are holding an open day on Saturday from 10 till 2. That's the Evans Head and the Casino Fire Stations. They're both opening up, having an open day. Get the kids down there. Have a look at what these incredible guys do in the fire trucks. Learn about the fire trucks. Have a look in the, down there. Have a look at what these incredible guys do in the fire trucks. Learn about the fire trucks. Have a look in them and get have a

Woodburn Hall. That's on Saturday the 9th and the 10th. On Saturday the 9th and continuing on Sunday the 10th, it's Woodburn, Evans Head, Orchid and Foliage Annual Autumn Show at Woodburn. Maybe you might like to take Mum down there for a coffee down on the river and pop in and have a look at the beautiful orchids, spend some time with Mum having a look at that, and then go down along the river. And it's a lovely little place down there at Woodburn, and that'd be something really nice to do on Mother's Day. So right now we're going to listen to Florence the Machine, Never Let Me Go.

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That was the Dead Ringer Band. Am I the only one who's ever felt this way? Well, I can't be the only one who ever felt this way to know that it's kind of exciting to think it's Mum's Day on Sunday. I love my mum. I love her so much. It's unbelievable. And I'm sure you love your mums too. Don't forget it's Mum's Day on Sunday. So there is lots of local vendors rolling out something special, from high teas and complimentary bubbly to special menus and live music. If you get out there and have a look around, there's plenty of ways to celebrate. So please remember your mum on Mum's Day. You don't have to do any of those things. You can just give her a cup of tea and a piece of toast in bed. You can just make her a cup of coffee. You can just tell her I love you. You can just give her a hug and say thank you, thank you, thank you. Or there, don't forget, on the weekend there's the markets. The Casino Lions Market, located at Crawford Square, is on every Saturday from 8 a.m. to and from 8 a.m. And tomorrow there are plenty of chrysanthemums straight from the grower. So that's a really hard word to say, but you know, the Mum's Day flowers. I believe there's going to be plenty of them at the markets. So maybe that'll be something nice. Get to the markets and buy some local beautiful Mum's Day flowers and give them to Mum and say, thank you, you're beautiful, I love you. The Cuyahoga Farmers Markets is also on Saturday from 8 a.m. at Strathaven Street, and it promises to be beauty too, with lots of local produce. So either way, if you're Casino or you're Cuyahoga, maybe get down there and get you something for Mum locally. And there's plenty of special, clever, wonderful people out there. Grab a coffee, grab a chat, get something for Mum. And then actually on Mother's Day, the Casino Golf Markets are on. And I understand that you'll be pleasantly surprised by some really unique finds. This could be a perfect morning outing if you'd like to keep Mum's Day local this year. Maybe you could tell Mum you're going to take her on a surprise and take her to the markets, or stop downtown for a coffee as you go to the markets and then go to the markets. But there's plenty to do. Please, please, please tell Mum you love her. Then also there's live music and nightlife at the pubs and clubs. Tonight, which is the 8th of May, Guy Satchel, Evans Head Bowling Club from 5 p.m. Isaac Franklin Band, Hotel Illawarra, Illawong, 7:30 p.m. Teak is bringing the band to Casino. The Dusty Morgans are at the Royal, 7 p.m. till late. Brooklyn Hanford, Tats Hotel Casino, 8 p.m. Korakai Hotel has an R&B night from 8 p.m. And the Bush Pub is at the commercial. The Bush Band is at the Commercial Hotel in Cuyahoga from 8 p.m. Well, there's some things to, that's just tonight. Plenty going on just tonight alone. So while you're thinking about that, Bertie's going to sing to us, People Who Help the People.

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That was the Buffalo Club, and you should see her now. Well, Casino, we're heading into Friday night with some live music. So, at Club Evans RSL, the Sweet Tones are on there from 7:30 p.m. At Hotel Illawong at 8 p.m, Lemon Chicken. Sounds like we're eating. Evans Head Bowling Club at 8 p.m. has Carn Rocks. And then the Broadwater Hotel from 4 to 8 has the Dad City Road Trip. Wow, okay. This is on Saturday night, guys. This is getting ready. You could take Mum out for a little dancing. Step Up Karaoke at Tats Hotel Casino from 7:30 p.m. At Adam Gardner at Casino RSM Club at 6:30 p.m. That's on your Saturday. Then on Sunday, which is Mother's Day, the 10th, Lachlan Jacques at Exchange Hotel Kyogle from 12 p.m. Swamp Moss, Broadwater Hotel, 1 p.m. Charlie Hong, Evans Head Bowling Club, 3:30 p.m. Korakai Hotel, Mother's Day Jam Session. Emily Jane, Charcoal Inn Casino at 1 p.m. It's funny, you know, when I hear Korakai Hotel Mother's Day Jam Session, I thought, well, take a bit of strawberry jam, peanut butter, apricot. Who knows? Put a bit of jam and have a jam session at Hotel Korakai. That'll be great. Now I need you to save some dates. On the afternoon of Friday the 15th and all day Saturday, head to Kyogle for the Kyogle Writers and Readers Literacy All Sorts Festival. Tickets and the full program are available at the festival website. Also, you can purchase tickets to individual sessions at the KMI Hall 30 minutes before each session. Additionally, there are more free sessions. There are many free sessions, such as a writing workshop on writing a memoir and the celebration of local writers, both on Friday. So that's on Friday the 15th and Saturday the 16th. That's the Kyogle Readers and Writers Literacy All Sorts Festival. Get yourselves onto the website, festival website, and have a look. It sounds like a good time. And then the other date to remember, in Casino on the Saturday the 16th, the Turquoise and Bling Line Dance Workshop Dinner and Social Evening is being held at St Mark's Hall from 1 p.m. to 11 p.m. in aid of the Stroke Foundation. Bookings are essential, and information together with the contact phone number is available on Facebook. Right, so you've got a lot to start thinking through right there. So right now we're going to listen to Jessie J. Who Are You?

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Tina Martin there with Wham Bam. Well, it's 5 to 5. You're having a bit of time with Jenny Ryan this afternoon, and a nice afternoon it is. I think it's going to cool off. Now, I have to tell you about Casino Croquet Club. Casino Croquet Club on the Sunday, the 17th of May, is opening it up for everyone to come down and play. All the equipment is supplied from 1 to 4. Everybody is welcome. Everyone, all ages, come down, have a go. It's a bit of a tricky sport. I thought it was a be simple, but it's not. You gotta have a little bit of an ounce about you. But get down there on Sunday, the 17th of May, just across the bridge, down near the swing set down there. Get down there between 1 and 4. All ages, everybody welcome. Take the family. Equipment supplied, and just have a really fun afternoon. Try a new sport. Do something different, but it'll be good. Have a really good afternoon. As we roll into the news, we're going to listen to James Morrison, You Give Me Something.

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1: Good afternoon, I'm Peter Hislop. Some Australian universities and schools using cloud-based Canvas learning software have been told by hackers data will be leaked if ransom payments aren't made by next Tuesday. The message from hacking group Shiny Hunters says instead of Canvas's parent company contacting them, they ignored the group and did some security patches. The software has been pulled globally and is now in maintenance mode. It's understood names and email addresses have been compromised, but the National Office of Cybersecurity says there's no evidence financial information has been leaked. The contest is heating up in the Farrah by-election, with parties making their final pitch to voters. The seat is one to watch as an indication if minor right-wing party One Nation could win more seats federally. Leader Pauline Hanson says she's confident candidate David Farley has a chance in Farrah.
2: David Farley has made a commitment to not only the people of Farrah but under the banner of One Nation, because he sees this party as the only one that truly has the determination, the policies and the guts to actually stand by the people here and fight for them.
1: Nationals leader Matt Canavan says he understands people are frustrated by the coalition splits last year and this year.
3: People want change. They see a great country being let down by poor governments and they're very frustrated. I share those frustrations. I've felt those in the last few years. I've been sometimes critical of my own side.
1: A note, this story contains the name of an Indigenous person who has died. Details of a review into the Northern Territory's child protection system will be outlined next week. With more, Shannon Kirkwood.
4: The NT Child Protection Minister, Robin Kaye, has announced today the review will be about the entire system, the culture, the resources, practices and the laws. She says it's time to get to the bottom of what's broken in the system, with further details to be unveiled on Monday. It follows the alleged murder of five-year-old girl Kumanjai Little Baby, and the government standing down three Child Protection Department staffers after an internal investigation. A candlelight vigil was held in honour of the five-year-old in Alice Springs last night, where the girl's mother said support, prayers and love has provided her with great comfort at this difficult time.
1: Jewish Australians have today told the Royal Commission on Anti-Semitism and Social Cohesion of normalised hate in schools and social groups. The inquiry today heard from a gay Jewish convert who said he's lost friendships in the progressive community when he made his conversion public. Sharoni Bloom is a high school teacher educating students on the history of anti-Semitism. She told the commission hatred is taking a new form today.
5: In the time of anti-Semitism, with the Holocaust, Jews were seen as pollutants, race pollutants to society. Today, the Jewish state is seen as a pollutant to the world.
1: Melbourne-based artist Richard Luhr has claimed his first Archibald Prize win. His portrait is of Aboriginal elder and artist in South Australia's APY lands, Ilawanti Ken. He says she is a small woman in person but carries an immense quiet authority. And in AFL tonight, the Lions face Carlton at the Gabba, while Port Adelaide take on the Bulldogs at home. Some showers on the South Australian coast, storms in far north Queensland and fine elsewhere. The Weather Bureau's Christy Johnson has tomorrow's forecast.
6: Remembering that winds go anti-clockwise around a high-pressure system, that could mean that we have some southerly winds pushing a few showers onto the southern coasts of the country. Over in the east, though, we should see the winds tending more southwesterly, and that should mean that these showers mostly stay offshore, perhaps just a couple getting close to the coast through northern New South Wales and southeast Queensland.
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Corinne Bailey-Ray, and put your records on. All right, guys, it's 7 minutes after five. You're having a little bit of time with Jenny Ryan as the sun sets and the cool air comes in. And for all you trivia buffs out there, here are my couple of, I don't know, really interesting things that I found out this week. Just so you get a hold of, you can go out and talk about it some other time. There's just a few, so here we go. Earthworms have five hearts. Yep, they have five hearts. A little earthworm has five hearts. That is amazing. Did you know that fleas can jump 100 times their body length? No wonder they can jump around the place. That's amazing, amazing. A nose can remember over 1 trillion smells. That, wow. And I love this for all you guys who love to read. Listen to this carefully. People who read books regularly tend to live longer on average than those who don't read at all. Why? Because you increase your mental stimulation, you lower stress, and you have healthier cognitive aging. Woohoo! I love reading. Everyone out there, get in and pick up a book and read. You'll live longer. It de-stresses you. That's amazing. So, woohoo! I love it. Then you know that you know an average of 15 breaths per minute. Yep, that's right. A human takes that. And that means we breathe roughly 400 million breaths over our lifetime. Isn't that amazing? What an incredible body we have. So that means it moves about 53 million gallons of air in and out our lungs along the way. I am just stoked with that. I think we have an amazing creator. We are created and we are an amazing creation. Right now we're going to listen to Rhett Atkins in More Than Everything.

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Kelly Clarkson and Beautiful Disaster. Well, it's coming up nearly 20 past five. Spending a bit of time with Jenny Ryan this afternoon. Thank you, thank you, thank you. So here's our first joke for the afternoon. A man left for work one Friday afternoon. Instead of going home, he stayed out the entire weekend hunting with the boys and spending all his wages. When he finally got home on Sunday night, he was confronted by a very, very angry wife. After 2 hours, she stopped nagging and said, "How would you like it if you didn't see me for 2 or 3 days? He replied, "That'd be fine with me." Monday went by and he didn't see his wife. Tuesday and Wednesday came and went with the same results. Thursday, the swelling went down just enough for him to see a little more out of the corner of his left eye. Da-da-da-da. Be very careful, gentlemen, what you say. I'm going to remind you again, Sunday is Mother's Day. There is no excuse for not letting your mum know you love her. Let your mum know you love her. Give her a hug, just a thank you. Whatever you do, just appreciate mum for the day. She's doing it hard, looking after everybody. You look after her for the day. Here's a shampoo warning. I don't know why I didn't figure this out sooner. I use shampoo in the shower. When I wash my hair, the shampoo goes down my body. There is a label that clearly states, for extra body and volume. No wonder I'm gaining weight, I thought. So I threw out that dangerous shampoo and I've decided I'm going to use Palmolive dishwashing liquid because that label says, this will dissolve fat that is otherwise difficult to remove. Do, do, do. Right now we're going to listen to That Train Don't Run by Matra Burke.

Patti LaBelle and Lady Marmalade. I love Lady Marmalade. I think it's great. Well. Today, as you ladies know, well, at my lovely visitors, listeners know that I go to a Friday group. We call ourselves the Friday Ladies. And we had a really smashing day at the Royal today. Yeah, we had morning tea and lunch, and it was fabulous. The boss down there, she's amazing. I couldn't ask for more. Wonderful service, chatty, talkative. It was just a really lovely time. I'm certainly going back there. I'd advise you to go down and have a bit of a chop now there. It was great. The food was fabulous. It was a really great day. And us Friday ladies, apart from solving the problems of the world, we get together and just have a great time sharing with each other. So it was a really good morning. So thank you, the Royal. That'd be great. A little boy opened the big family Bible. He was fascinated as he fingered through the old pages. Suddenly something fell out of the Bible. He picked it up, the object, and looked at it. What he saw was an old leaf that had been pressed in between the pages. "Mum, look what I found," the boy called out. "What have you got there, dear?" With astonishment in the young boy's voice, he said, "I think it's Adam's underwear." Bop, ba-da-da-bop, boop, boop. Three ladies are playing the fourth hole at a well-known golf course on the edge of Greenwood when a naked man wearing a paper bag over his head jumps from the trees and

runs across the green. The three ladies stand in awe and look at the size of his manhood. The first lady said, "Well, he's definitely not my husband." The second lady gazes at his manhood and said, "Well, he's not mine either." After a very considerable inspection, the third lady finally says, "He's not even a member of this club." Double! Well, you would want to be listening carefully. So here we have Diana King singing Shy Guy.

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That was Down on My Knees by Trisha Yearwood. Well, those who are tying the knot this weekend, walking down the aisle, congratulations. I hope it's a wonderful, wonderful, wonderful time. I hope it's a wonderful celebration. I hope it's an incredible time of life change and a beginning of a new stage in your life. For those who are having birthdays, happy birthdays. Have a wonderful celebration. Please be kind to each other. Please be careful with each other. Don't overdo it. Just be sensible together. Those who are celebrating anniversaries or all of those things, just have a wonderful time. You know, we don't know what's around the corner. So every moment that we have is precious and needs to be taken hold of. And we live each moment. And we're so grateful for the time that we have and for the people around us. Once again, remember Mum on Mum's Day. Thank her, thank her, thank her. Thank you to my mum who's done so much for me. And I wouldn't be who I am without my mum. And I'm sure a lot of us can say the same thing. My mum's an inspiration, and she is an amazing woman, and I'm so proud to have her as my mum. So happy Mum's Day, Mum, and I hope there's many more to come. And I'm just very lucky and very grateful. So I'm in a bar, and two very large women with accents are sitting across from me. I say, "Hey there, women, cool accents. Are you two ladies from Scotland?" One of them yells, "It's Wales, you idiot." So I said, "Okay, are you two Wales from Scotland?" I don't remember much after that. Da-da-da-da. Right now we're going to listen to Neha Cherry sing Woman.

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Delbert McClendon singing Sending Me Angels. Well, it's coming up 10 to 6 and you're having a bit of time with Jenny Ryan this afternoon, and it's just a pleasure to be with you all this afternoon. A man and a woman are sleeping together when suddenly there's a noise in the house. The woman rolls over and says, "It's my husband. You have to leave." The man jumps out of bed, jumps through the window, crawls through the bushes and out onto the street when he suddenly realises something. He goes back in the house and says to the woman, "Wait! I am your husband." She replies, giving him a dirty look, "So why did you run?" Very interesting. Why did she run? A guy brings his dog into the vet and says, "Could you please cut my dog's tail off?" The vet examines the tail and says, "There is nothing wrong. Why would you want this done?" The man replies, "My mother-in-law is coming to visit and I don't want anything in the house to make her think that she is welcome." Oh, that is terrible. Terrible, terrible, terrible. All right, so we're going to listen to Foreigner, "I Want to Know What Love Is."

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2: Well, it's come to the time this afternoon for me to kind of start saying goodbye, and Malcolm won't be in tonight, so you've got some lovely music, though, to listen to. My beautiful man before me did a wonderful job, and I just want to thank you for tuning in and listening in, and I hope you all have a wonderful weekend. And once again, I'm going to say it, here I am, it's Mother's Day on Sunday. Please give her a hug. Please say thank you. Even to Grandma. Even to just your wife. Even she might be your future mum. You never know. You just say thank you. In fact, sometimes I don't think we need a Mother's Day or a Father's Day or whatever. We just need to be loving and caring and love each other. You know? We'd have a better world. So I'm going to leave you with my risque joke of the day, which will take you into Butterfly Kisses by Raven Brothers. But my risque joke goes like this. I love you, I love you, I love you. I hope I will be back next week. Have a great week. God bless you. Stay safe. And here's the joke. The teenager granddaughter comes downstairs with her date with this see-through blouse on and no bra. Her grandmother was just flying off and said, "You're not going out like that." The teenager tells her, "Listen up, Grams. These are modern times. You've got to let your rosebud show." And out she goes. The next day, the teenager comes downstairs and the grandmother's sitting there with no top on. The teenager wants to die. She explains to her grandmother that she has friends coming over and that is just not appropriate. The grandmother says, "Loosen up, sweetie. If you can show off your rosebuds, then I can certainly show my hanging baskets." Da-da-da-da. We're listening to Butterfly Kisses. See you next week. I love you.

0: Hello, I'm Peter Hislop. Victorian opposition leader Jess Wilson has promised the state's public service will not endure mass layoffs in her first substantive reply to Tuesday's budget. Under the Coalition's plan, a 10-year freeze would be placed on public service hiring, slashing the workforce by over 7,000 full-time equivalent staff in the first 2.5 years of government. The freeze would target back office jobs across 46 government departments. Jess Wilson says Victoria needs to get its budget back in order.
1: There will be no mass layoffs or redundancies under a government I lead. But we do need to get spending under control. So we'll pause growth in back office roles while we protect our frontline services.
0: A former politician and vice-chancellor says he hopes the Australian National University can put a period of instability behind it. Chancellor Julie Bishop announced her resignation following multiple inquiries into the university's governance and louder calls from students and staff. Vice-chancellor of the University of Canberra, Bill Shorten, has told the ABC the institution has to rebuild trust.
2: I'm not going to start picking up stones and throwing rocks, but hopefully for ANU, which has had a pretty tough couple of years, that perhaps this could be the line under the page so that they can rebuild a sense of unity. What the people want, what students want, what staff want, what the community want, is they want the leadership to work together.
0: A Sydney woman charged with joining Islamic State will remain in custody after being arrested on arrival to Australia. Janai Safar appeared before a New South Wales bail court after she was arrested at Sydney Airport last night. Prosecutors argued her case was strong and straightforward. Two other women have faced court in Melbourne after being formally charged with crimes against humanity offences. They will remain behind bars until at least next week, when a bail application is expected to be launched. Australian activists have today set sail from Greece in a second attempt to reach Gaza with aid. The Global Sumud Flotilla was last week intercepted en route to Gaza by Israeli Defence Forces, with activists claiming the arrests were a violation of international law. Rising Tide organiser Zach Schofield is on board. He says some people who were last week arrested are being held in Israel.
3: I was lucky in that I was not seriously injured and I'm able to continue the mission, but many of us were not so lucky. Saif and Tiago have been taken by Israel and remain in their custody. Saif, a Palestinian man, is now on his third day of a dry hunger strike. That means no food and no water.
0: The federal government is being asked to tax gas, not beer. Laura Devoy reports.
4: Organisers are asking Australians to join action at a number of the capital cities or at the local pub with friends this evening. The message for a 25% tax on gas export revenue is being issued ahead of Tuesday's federal budget. Climate for Change says Australians pay more tax on beer than gas companies pay for extracting the nation's resources. Action is planned in Sydney, Melbourne, Brisbane and Canberra, or, as organisers say, at your local. The government has played down the idea of a new gas tax.
0: About $43 billion, or about 1.4%, has been wiped from Australia's share market today, with the oil price remaining stubbornly high. It was the exchange's worst day since mid-March, with US President Donald Trump insisting a ceasefire with Iran is still in place, despite a clash between US and Iranian naval destroyers in the Strait of Hormuz today. At the close, the All Ords is 89-81. And in NRL tonight, the Roosters face the Titans at Central Coast Stadium and the Cowboys take on the Eels at home.
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It's so important to make someone happy. Make just one someone happy. Make just one heart to heart you. You sing to one

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Birmingham. Ooh, Montgomery.

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1: 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At $10,000 a show.
0: Right.

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And you just can't play a sad song on the banjo. 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'Cause you just can't play a sad song on the banjo.

Now, bad news just won't hang around the banjo. 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A sad song can't be played, so

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1: Good morning, I'm David Cameron. The Deputy Prime Minister has denied claims the government is assisting the wives of Islamic State fighters who've returned to Australia. Three of the women who returned from a Syrian refugee camp have since been charged over their alleged links to the terror group. Another woman who returned to Melbourne and was not arrested is an Australian citizen and as such could be eligible for a range of support payments such as childcare and rental assistance. Richard Marles has told the Today Show that's speculation. But to date, taxpayers have not been funding the women's repatriation to Australia.
2: I mean, you're speculating about it. I'm making it really clear that they've not received any taxpayer support.
3: Will they, though?
2: They've not been repatriated. Well, they've not received any assistance from the government in terms of being repatriated back to Australia.
1: Polls have opened for today's by-election in the southern New South Wales seat of Farrer. Once considered a safe coalition seat, the main contest appears to be between One Nation's David Farley and Independent Michelle Millthorpe. A commemoration of 125 years of Australia's Federal Parliament is underway as Melbourne's Royal Exhibition Building hosts a weekend of public events to mark the anniversary. Prime Minister Anthony Albanese will be speaking later this morning. Dr. Michelle Stevenson from Museums Victoria says the Royal Exhibition Building has played a major role in Australia's cultural life over many years.
4: It's been used for everything from flower and garden shows to fashion shows. It hosted the opening of Federal Parliament, was home to the first aquarium in the Southern Hemisphere, Spanish Influenza Hospital, was home to some of the events during the 1956 Olympic Games. So you name it, this building has a story to tell about it.
1: Results from local council elections in England show huge losses for the two traditional main parties, the governing Labour Party and the opposition Conservatives. Labour has also lost control of the Welsh Parliament after almost 30 years. The Prime Minister Keir Starmer says he takes responsibility for his party's losses but won't resign.
5: And I'm not going to walk away from those challenges and plunge the country into chaos.
1: Ukraine and Russia have agreed to a large swap of prisoners of war. The BBC's Steve Rosenberg reports.
6: The ceasefire will last 3 days. In that time, Russia and Ukraine will carry out an exchange of prisoners, 1,000 from each side. The start of the ceasefire coincides with the May 9th holiday in Russia, the annual commemoration of the defeat of Nazi Germany. This year's Victory Day parade in Moscow has been scaled back. Unlike in previous years, there'll be no display of military hardware. The Russian authorities had feared that Ukraine would try to attack the parade. To make Russia look weak, President Zelensky issued a decree permitting a parade in Moscow. It stated that Ukrainian weapons would not target Red Square.
1: Sport and the Parramatta Eels have come from behind and claimed a Golden Point NRL win over the North Queensland Cowboys, 33-30. Earlier, the Sydney Roosters downed the Gold Coast Titans, 28-12. In the AFL, the Brisbane Lions held off Carlton to take a 100-89-point victory. A thrilling two-point win for the Western Bulldogs over Port Adelaide, 74-72 at Adelaide Oval.
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Good morning, listeners. You're with Liz Parry here this morning on CIW 107.9. I do apologise. I just had an issue with my mic, but it's all fixed up now. You'll be with me up until 1 p.m. this afternoon. Connor Lambeth will join me at 11 a.m. for Jam Sandwich. In the meantime, I've got some great music. I've got a few Mother's Day songs, so watch out for that one. And if you would like a request, you could give me a call, 666-237-96. Marlon Carthew is not in today, obviously, so I'm going to play this next song for him. And I would like to also acknowledge that our little community radio station is on the home of the Gallable people on this beautiful Bundjalung country. Here's one for you, Marlon. This one's Chattahoochee, Alan Jackson.

Thank you for being a friend, Andrew Gold. All right, I have your weather forecast for you for Saturday, the 9th of May. It's going to be mostly sunny. Slight chance of a shower along the coastal fringe this evening. Near zero chance of rain elsewhere. Light winds becoming south to southeast, 15 to 20 kilometres per hour in the early afternoon, then becoming light in the late afternoon. Currently it's 15.1 degrees, but it says it feels like 13.1, and it was a little bit chilly this morning. It said it was 5 degrees and your top of 24 degrees. Fire danger rating is moderate and the UV index is also moderate. That's your weather forecast for Saturday the 9th of May.

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1: 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We'll make it-

And there is for sure a cool change in the air. That was the Little River Band. Okay, don't forget that the Lions Club Farmers Markets is on today till 11 a.m. and they're having a special Mother's Day stalls over there. So make sure you get along and check them out.

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And I told him all the love my mama sewed in every stitch. And I told him all the story mama told me while she sewed, and how my coat of many colors

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Stumbling In from Smokey. And before that, we had Coat of Many Colours from Dolly Parton. All right, it is 22 minutes to 10 o'clock. You're listening to Liz Parry here this morning on COW 107.9. I'll be here till 1 p.m. Connor Lambeth will join me at 11 a.m. So make sure you stay tuned for that. All right, coming up next, I've got Be You Never Broke My Heart, Luke Combs.

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Stevie Wonder with Master Blaster. All right, it is coming up to 4 minutes to the 10 o'clock news. I will still be here until 1 p.m. this afternoon. Connor Lambeth will join me at 11 a.m. for Jam Sandwich. Stay tuned for that. To take us up to the news, I've got the Mavericks. Here Comes My Baby.

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1: Good morning, I'm David Cameron. Voting is underway in the southern New South Wales seat of Farrer. The federal by-election was prompted by the resignation of former Liberals leader Suzanne Lee. The main contest appears to be between One Nation's David Farley and Independent Michelle Millthorpe. Labor did not stand a candidate. The Australian Electoral Commission says around 40% of voters have cast their vote early. The Governor-General will be presiding over a debate at the Melbourne's Royal Exhibition Building this weekend. The debate is part of events to mark 125 years since the opening of Australia's Federal Parliament. Head of History and Technology at Museums Victoria, Dr. Michelle Stevenson, told National Radio News it's an opportunity for the community to celebrate the milestone and to showcase significant historical objects.
2: So we've got the State Landau, which carried the Duke and Duchess through the streets of Melbourne to the Royal Exhibition Building for the opening on the 9th of May, 125 years ago. We'll also be celebrating Victoria's incredible diverse community, everything from African drumming to Greek dancing and maypole dancing.
1: Australians are ready to use artificial intelligence, but a lack of trust is holding them back. A survey by the Tech Policy Design Institute has found just 1% of Australians have complete trust in AI, while 44% say they have little or no trust it will be used responsibly. The Institute's Johanna Weaver says many want to see the government step in to provide more guide rails for the technology.
3: Things the government can be doing is making clearer to Australians how existing laws already apply to artificial intelligence. They need to follow through on promised reforms like privacy and digital duty of care. And we also recommend that they ensure that we've got consistency for businesses that are operating across multiple different sectors.
1: US Secretary of State Marco Rubio says Washington is expecting a response from Iran within the next 24 hours to its latest proposal to end the war. Iranian forces have clashed with the US in the Gulf, with both sides